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1: Yo, I'm about to make moves, yeah? But tell me, who's gonna be there this moment?
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0: Them London girls, they are mad, you know. You hear me, Senna, representing these London girls. You know them crazy. But they still my babies.
1: 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Energy. Energy. To je muzika.

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We could be that way, open with fire. 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